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1: Yeah, I just wanna drink tequila with my friend. 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The more I read it, yeah, the more I take offense. I'm so defeated, I can't get outside my head. I post a picture of myself cause I'm lonely. Everyone knows what I look like, not even one of them knows me. Yeah, I just

What's it gonna be? What we gonna do? Here we go again. This ain't nothing new. I ain't trying to run game, but it's true. Cause you came and you made me feel. You call me for help, you gotta chill. Need time for yourself, you gotta heal. This ain't something you felt, it's how you feel. You came just to make me feel. We built this all wrong, I'll take blame. But instead of us tearing it down, we'll